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2: A secular person or a Christian with a secular perspective on money will typically give God the leftovers, which are usually small. In 2 Corinthians 9, 6, and 7, Paul said, "Remember this, whoever sows sparingly will also reap sparingly, and whoever sows generously will also reap generously. Each man should give what he has decided in his heart to give, not reluctantly or under compulsion, for God loves a cheerful giver." On the other hand, a committed Christian managing money God's way will make giving to God's work a very high priority. That is, they will give God the first fruits, which is consistent with God's word. Proverbs 3, 9, and 10 states, "Honor the Lord with your wealth, with the first fruits of all your crops. 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
1: Hi, this is Ben Lowell, and welcome to Back to the Bible Canada with Dr. John Neufeld. We continue our series today, The End of the Beginning. So let's

he's left with simply wanting to wash his hands of the whole affair and just move on. So what to do? And then, of course, it occurs to him, it's Passover. Herod is in Jerusalem. This is a wonderful opportunity. Let Herod deal with Jesus. You know, indeed, Galilee was always a hotbed of rebellion and revolution, and Herod had dealt with that a great deal in his past. We know this from the writings of Josephus, who's a Jewish historian. He says, and this is quoted in Hendrickson, it says, "The swiftness with which, even while still a very young governor of Galilee, he destroyed the bands of guerrillas that were making forays against the cities and despoiling the countryside, his official

those who were enamored by their own power. See, and that attitude of Jesus, that's what left Herod frustrated. Jesus was not clamoring to see him. Well now, just who does Jesus think he is? Everyone should be clamoring to see me. And still Herod never gets a chance to see Jesus until now. When Pilate, Herod's enemy, hands Jesus right over to him, that's a gift. Two wicked men.

led to the slaughter. And like a sheep that before its shearers is silent, so he opened not his mouth. See, there's a time to speak and there's a time to refrain from speaking. And at this moment, when Jesus stands before wicked men, he chooses to reveal nothing at all. Now, of course, Herod interprets this silence as weakness. And seeing Jesus silent, Herod takes the initiative. He questions and

your authority over all of Israel. Just respect now flows between the two men, but it's a respect deeply embedded in evil and cruelty and stepping over bodies to get their way, letting people know where the power lies and reminding others never to forget.

in a surprise attack on the U.S. Pacific Fleet stationed at Pearl Harbor. The Americans didn't see it coming. In less than 2 hours under Fuchida's command, more than 2,400 Americans were dead

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3: Good morning. Ontario is taking the next step in the construction of the 413. The province has announced a notice of procurement to design and build the east section of the project. Caledon Mayor Annette Grove says this is about more than just building a highway in her community.
4: It is about creating stronger connections, reducing gridlock on our roads, supporting economic growth, and ensuring our transportation network can keep pace with the growth we know is coming.
3: The east section will connect the 400 with the Gore Road and will also include the extension of the 427 from Major Mackenzie. Paul Calandra is defending the new supplies portal for teachers. The government's provided $750 to teachers to purchase supplies through an online portal on Staples, but some are reporting higher prices than what school boards previously offered. Education Minister says the teachers are missing the list of 200 priority products.
5: Anybody will be hard-pressed to find a cheaper price, significant price savings. So on those 200, and we're probably going to add more to the list as we hear back from teachers. I am absolutely positively confident that there is no one who will find a cheaper price on those 200 things.
3: Calandra adds that they will be working with Staples to adjust the teacher portal. Charges have been laid after a vehicle was stopped in

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0: Yes, they do. And up next, you're going to hear what happened when Austin French took his kids out on tour. 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

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That's Cochran and Company and Running Home. Good morning. It's 5:46 on the Get Up and Go show with Todd, Shirley, and Mike. Todd's on vacation this week. It has a yellow warning for thunderstorms for parts of central Ontario today. Heavy rain, hail,

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That's Dan Bremnes and Hold You Tight. Good morning. It's 5:55 on the Get Up and Go Show with Todd Sherman.

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That's Young and Free and Falling Into You. Good morning. It's 6:12 on the Get Up and Go Show with Todd.

0: No problems to report along Highway 12, and Highway 11 is off to a good start. I'm Mike Poirier, Your Life Traffic Update.
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That's Zach Williams and Wait For Me. Good morning. It's 6:22 on the Get Up and Go Show with Todd, Shirley, and Mike. Today's weather, there's a yellow warning for thunderstorms for different parts of central Ontario. Heavy rain.

0: future, but not merely because of Boaz. God provided the Redeemer. 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

0: It is about creating stronger connections, reducing gridlock on our roads, supporting economic growth, and ensuring our transportation network can keep pace with the growth we know is coming.
1: The east section will connect the 400 with the Gore Road and will also include the extension of the 427 from Major McKenzie. Paul Calandra is defending the new supplies portal for teachers. The government's provided $750 to teachers to purchase supplies through an online portal on Staples, but some are reporting higher prices than what school boards previously offered.

Ontario's Christian Superstation, Life 100.3. That stars go dim and heaven on earth. Good morning. It is 6:42 on the Get Up and Go Show with Todd Shirley

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That's Sidewalk Profits, and don't sweat it. Good morning. 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
1: Yes.
0: Krista, thank you so much. And friends, you might be initially hesitant to seek out help and support for personal matters, but when you do, you will feel confident that you are taking a courageous first step towards getting to a better place and being a better you.
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1: Good morning. Ontario is taking the next step in the construction of the 413.

Hours will come to an end this morning and then mainly cloudy before rain and thunderstorms return late this afternoon. High of 27. Tonight, showers or thunderstorms, a low of 17. And tomorrow, mix of sun and cloud and a high of 24. In a wind sound, it's 22 degrees, 19 in Huntsville, Newmarket sitting at 20, 19 degrees at Peterborough, and Barrie, it's 20. A Mike Poirier.

Ontario's Christian Superstation, Life 100.3. That's Seth Schleeder and Won't Start Now. Good morning. It's 7:12 on the Get Up and Go show with Todd, Shirley, and Mike. Todd's on vacation. The rain will take a break this morning, but there is still a risk of a thunderstorm later. High of 26.

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1: 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That's Micah Tyler and Perfectly. Good morning. It's 7:21 on the Get Up and Go Show with Todd, Shirley, and Mike. Todd's off today. The rain will take a break this morning, but there is still a risk of thunderstorm.

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1: This Saturday from 2 to

0: new supplies portal for teachers. The government's provided $750 to teachers to purchase supplies through an online portal on Staples, but some are reporting higher prices than what school boards previously offered. The education minister says the teachers are missing the list of 200 priority products.
1: Anybody will be hard-pressed to find a cheaper price. Significant, significant price savings. So on those 200, and we're probably going to add more to the list as we hear back from teachers. I am absolutely, positively confident that there is no one who will find a cheaper price on those 200 things.
0: Calandra adds that they will be working with Staples to adjust the teacher portal. Charges have been laid after a vehicle was stopped in Barrie with heavy damage. Officers were called to the area of Young Street and Big Bay Point Saturday night for reports of a heavily damaged vehicle being driven in the area. Parts were seen falling off and was also missing a wheel. A 54-year-old man from Scarborough was arrested and charged with impaired driving. The Silver Bridge in Bracebridge has been lifted to complete key repairs. The lifting operation began on Monday, which required careful planning and specialized equipment. With the bridge lifted and stabilized, crews can now replace the damaged steel and install new bridge bearings. Regional buses are once again running between Owen Sound and Wyerton. Grade Transit Route 5 is back after it was discontinued in December 2024 after funding from the province expired. Gray Bruce has since received $9.5 million from the Ontario government to explore a potential unified regional transit network. Buses will run three times a day and include stops in Shallow Lake and Hepworth. Peterborough's purchase of new electric and hybrid buses has officially been deferred. City Council has officially deferred a staff recommendation on purchasing new buses until the next term of council. Concerns were raised about the cost of the vehicles, along with operational challenges like charging times needed to protect the battery life. In sports, the Toronto Blue Jays managed just three hits in a 6-1 loss to the Cleveland Guardians and are now 2.5 games out of the final wildcard spot. CBL playoffs, the Barrie BayCats, they've advanced to the semifinal, the 4-2 win over the Guelph Royals. In NHL news, the Nashville Predators have traded Luke Evangelista to the New Jersey Devils for a conditional first-round pick and a second in 2028. We have thunderstorms in the forecast. Traffic and weather are next.
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0: 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There's a collision blocking the two left lanes of the 400 South. That's at Major McKenzie, while the 400 southbound on-ramp at Major McKenzie has been shut down. Southbound 404 backed up as you make your way through Newmarket.

Ontario's Christian Superstation, Life 100.3. That's Tasha Layton and Never. Good morning. It's 7:42 on the Get Up and Go Show with Todd, Shirley, and Mike. Todd is off today. The rain will take a break this morning.

7:49, today's word of life is Isaiah 37:16. Lord Almighty, the God of Israel, enthroned between the cherubim, you alone are God over all the kingdoms of the earth. You have made heaven and earth. Isaiah 37:16 is today's word of life.

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That's Torrin Wells and Breathe On It. Good morning. It's 7:53 on the Get Up and Go show with Todd, Shirley, and Mike. Todd's off today. The rain has

0: never does. Every sunrise is another reminder that His mercy has not run out and His promises have not changed. Whatever today brings, you can stand confidently knowing God is faithful, steady, and present with you. Spend time in His Word and remember that His faithfulness is new every morning.
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0: currently offered. The education minister says the teachers are missing the list of 200 priority products.
1: Anybody will be hard-pressed to find a cheaper price, significant price savings. So on those 200, and we're probably going to add more to the list as we hear back from teachers. I am absolutely, positively confident that there is no one who will find a cheaper price on those 200 things.
0: Calandra adds that they will be working with Staples to adjust the teacher portal. Charges have been laid after a vehicle was stopped in Barrie with heavy damage. Officers were called to the area of Young Street and Big Bay Point Saturday night for reports of a heavily damaged vehicle being driven in the area. Parts were seen falling off and was also missing a wheel. A 54-year-old man from Scarborough was arrested and charged with impaired driving. The Silver Bridge in Bracebridge has been lifted to complete key repairs. The lifting operation began on Monday, which required careful planning and specialized equipment. With the bridge lifted and stabilized, crews can now replace the damaged steel and install new bridge bearings. Regional buses are once again running between Owen Sound and Wyerton. Grade Transit Route 5 is back after it was discontinued in December 2024 after funding from the province expired. Gray Bruce has since received $9.5 million from the Ontario government to explore a potential unified regional transit network. Buses will run three times a day and include stops in Shallow Lake and Hepworth. Peterborough's purchase of new electric and hybrid buses has officially been deferred. City Council has officially deferred a staff recommendation on purchasing new buses until the next term of council. Concerns were raised about the cost of the vehicles, along with operational challenges like charging times needed to protect the battery life. From the Good News Patrol, two teens have developed an app to feed those in need. 13-year-old Ashrita and her brother Anish have created Pizza for a Purpose, where people can purchase pizzas from their favorite restaurant and then have it delivered to the charity of their choice. The siblings got the idea to create the app after volunteering at local shelters where they saw the need firsthand. In sports, the Toronto Blue Jays managed just three hits in a 6-1 loss to the Cleveland Guardians and are now 2.5 games out of the final wildcard spot. CBL playoffs, the Barrie BayCats, they've advanced to the semifinal, the 4-2 win over the Guelph Royals. And NHL news, the Nashville Predators have traded Luke Evangelista to the New Jersey Devils for a conditional first-round pick and a second in 2028. We have thunderstorms in the forecast. Traffic and weather are next.
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Ontario's Christian Superstation, Life 100.3. That's Mercy Me and No Death. Good morning. It's 8:11 on the Get Up and Go Show with Todd, Shirley, and Mike. Todd is on vacation this week. The rain

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0: Always good to talk to you. Krista, let's talk about what does God's response to us look like in his compassion?
1: That's such a good thing to focus on, Shirley.

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Today's word of life is Isaiah 37:16. Lord Almighty, the God of Israel, enthroned between the cherubim, you alone are God over all the kingdoms of the earth. You have made heaven and earth. Isaiah 37.

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1: There are reports of a collision along the 400 South just past Oysler Park Drive in Parry Sound.

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That's for King and Country and Burn the Ships. I remember meeting both of them at Kingdom Bound this year, and I got the chance to go head to head with Joel Smallbone in four games of Travel Connect 4. And yes, I won too.

0: and technology, and you get to experience the beauty of our planet. 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
1: 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That's so exciting.
0: We're going to announce the winner on Friday. It could be you.
1: Oh, cool. Thank you. I've never actually got in for one of these things.
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5: Well, I think most of us know that feeling. And today on Focus on the Family with Jim Daly, we'll explore how stress and feeling out of control could be impacting your life. The good news is you don't have to remain stuck there. Thanks for joining us. I'm John Fuller.
6: That's a good line. Don't stay stuck there. John, we're talking to a lot of busy families who feel overwhelmed and they're running through life at full tilt, trying to keep everything going in the right direction. So those are, you know, kind of two different things, right? Go fast and make sure you're pointed in the right direction. It's my observation, and correct me if I'm wrong, that women tend to feel this

0: quiz, mm-hmm. what does that help you see in yourself?
1: The first quiz in the book, it helps them identify what kind of overwhelmed they are, whether it's decision fatigue, or maybe they don't know their true self, or they're not being true to themselves, doing too much for too many with too little for too long, having unexpected emergencies, or being overwhelmed by worry and disappointment. I mean, that was one of the things that you realized early on, Kathy, was that overwhelmed takes on so many different facets.
2: What overwhelms Sherry doesn't overwhelm me.
0: Okay, but so it's individual.
2: Right, but what overwhelms me, Sherry can handle with her hands tied behind her back.
1: In fact, I enjoy some of the things that overwhelm me.
2: Which is just... it's hard to be friends with somebody like that sometimes. I'll just be honest.
0: That's the friend you need, though.
2: It is. And that's exactly why we're good friends, is because we can talk each other down. We can help unravel some of that. I think it is so valuable to have somebody in your life who can help you identify what your overwhelm is and really help you with a game plan.
0: So you would, if you felt overwhelmed, it's possible you would call Sherry and say, help me.
2: Call, text, Facebook.

0: sense of peace from having her home look beautiful. This was my mother.
1: Right.
0: And when she lives with a bunch of Philistines who could care less, she can get that house looking beautiful. Maybe she stays up till 2 in the morning, and then what happens at 6 o'clock? The people wake up.
1: Right.
2: Yeah.
1: The imperfect people.
0: Yes,
2: Yeah.
0: and they
2: Yeah.
0: really.

And in verse 12, it says, "The Lord will open the heavens, the storehouse of his bounty, to send rain on your land in season, and to bless all the work of your hands. You will lend to many nations, but will borrow from none.

So next time you're headed this way, or maybe just make a special trip, join us for one of the three services on the weekend, 5 o'clock on Saturday, 9 o'clock and 10:45 on Sunday. All services exactly alike, and we hope that you will join us for one of them going forward. Now here's part two of Running from God.

and abundant in loving kindness, one who relents from doing harm. What is Jonah saying? He's saying, God, I knew it. I knew if I went over there and preached, you would forgive them. And I did not want that. I didn't want that.

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The second thing I've written down is that Jonah was deceived in his disobedience. That almost always goes along with refusing to do God's will. Let me put it simply. There will

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2: 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If there is beauty in character, there'll be harmony in the home. 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If there is order in the nation, there will be

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Mainly cloudy. Thunderstorms a good possibility this afternoon. And warm, high of 27. This is Toby Mac on Life 100.3.

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Lord Almighty, the God of Israel, enthroned between the cherubim, you alone are God over all the kingdoms of the earth. You have made heaven and earth.

0: 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If you feel weighed down by your past mistakes, or maybe you're even going through some serious struggles right now, that song was written for you. That's straight from Michael Cochran, who wrote that one. Cochran & Co., What Grace Can Do. It's Steve Jones with Leanna Crawford coming up.
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Pew. 11:07 with a Life weather update. Mainly cloudy. Thunderstorms will be back this afternoon. They seem to say that is a guarantee. High of 27. It's Phil Wickham teaming up with Crowder. It really is Amazing Grace on Life.

Are you on your way to your round of golf? You're hoping you can squeeze it in before any kind of storms happen? Well, this one, I'll send it to you. It's Andrew Rip. Hold me up.

0: Listener supported Christian radio, Life 100.3, My God Can. That's Katie Nicole. Hey, it's Steve Jones. Many students will be heading back to school next week. And of course, we can provide all of the physical things that our children need. And then we send them off to school. And for some of us, we're just thinking, now what? And I think this can apply to if you someday you'd like to be married and have children of your own, or if you're grandparents, this can apply to you. Even if you've never had children, we can all do something together, and that is pray. Pray for these students that are going back to school. Pray that God gives them wisdom and courage and kindness. Pray for their teachers, for their friendships, and all of the challenges they could face. In the book of Deuteronomy, it reminds us to talk about God's truth with our children throughout the day. I think that was on Focus on the Family just the other day. So as they head out the door for another year, let's remember, and all of those categories of people, would you pray? You know what? Why don't we do it right now? Heavenly Father, we're just so thankful that you want to play a part in our everyday life, that you want us to surrender our lives to you, not just play a part, but to surrender our lives to you. And that includes our children. So God, we give them to you. All of those things that we mentioned, praying for wisdom and courage and kindness for their teachers and their friendships. God, we just give this all to you. In Jesus' name, amen.
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3: 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Jonathan looks at him, and I look at him too. He says, "Remember what I taught you." Jesus could say the same thing to you. Hey, look at me. Remember what I taught you. 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

Today's word of life is Isaiah 37:16. Lord Almighty, the God of Israel, enthroned between the cherubim, you alone are God over all the kingdoms of the earth. You have made heaven and earth. That's today's word of life.

0: Good afternoon. It's 12 o'clock on Wednesday, September 2nd. I'm Mike Poirier from the Life 100.3 News Center. The federal gas tax holiday has been extended. With the ongoing conflict between the United States and Iran, the federal government has announced an extension of the pause on the gas tax, which was first introduced in April due to the rising cost of oil. The pause was supposed to be lifted Labor Day, but with no end in sight to the conflict in Iran, the tax pause will continue into 2027. A mayoral candidate in Peterborough is facing charges. Brian Lumsden posted on social media that he's been charged with assault and theft under $5,000 for an alleged incident in June. He maintains the case against him is false and that the police are trying to run him out of town. Lumsden is scheduled to appear in court September 24th. A portion of Bruce Peninsula National Park has been closed due to a black bear. Cypress Lake Campground was closed over the weekend due to safety concerns about a black bear which frequents the area. Park officials say the bear has become comfortable around people and has repeatedly accessed human food, making it a safety concern for guests. They hope to reopen the campground this weekend. Drivers can expect delays going through Midhurst. Springwater Townships announced the intersection of Gill Road and Doran will be closed tomorrow starting at 7 a.m. for the installation of a new force main. Weather permitting, they expect the intersection to reopen by 7 p.m. tomorrow. Steps are being taken to address gridlock in the city of Vaughan. A groundbreaking ceremony was held for the extension of Bass Pro Mills Drive from the 400 to Weston Road with the intention of helping drivers get across the city easier.
1: I know this will make the commute a little bit easier when it's completed. Earlier this week, we opened up the Kirby Road extension. Today, we broke ground on Bass Pro Mills.
0: That was Mayor Stephen Del Duca. The project's expected to be completed by 2030, but Del Duca wants to ensure it opens as soon as possible. The Silver Bridge and Brace Bridge has been lifted to complete key repairs. The lifting operation began Monday, which required careful planning and specialized equipment. With the bridge lifted and stabilized, crews can now replace the damaged steel and install new bridge bearings. From Mega News Patrol, two teens have developed an app to feed those in need. 13-year-old Ashrita and her brother Anish have created Pizza for a Purpose, where anyone can purchase pizzas from their favorite restaurant and have it delivered to the charity of their choice. The siblings got the idea to create the app after volunteering at local shelters where they saw the need for food firsthand. In sports, the Toronto Blue Jays look to stay alive in the playoff race as they continue their series in Cleveland tonight against the Guardians. OHL preseason, the Owen Sound Attack are on home ice to face the North Bay Battalion. In OJHL preseason, the Stouffville Spirit, they're taking on the Toronto Patriots. There's a risk of a thunderstorm. Weather's next.
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him. Eliphaz, Bildad, Zophar, and later Elihu, you can say whatever you wish against me. God knows the way that I take. He knows the truth. He, my justifier, he and I are on speaking terms. I trust him. I believe in him. He knows the way I take. After the trial is over, I will come forth as gold. You can count on that, saints. When the trial has passed, you will be deeper and richer for it. I want you to allow those words to burn their way into your brain so deeply that they become like a divine filter for everything that happens in your life from now on. Everything. God knows the way that we take.

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Years ago, but at the same time it was written for them, it was also written for us who would be following after them. God knew that you and I were coming, and he knew that you and I would need to know the same God they knew. We would need to know how to walk in the paths of righteousness. Just

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They have a sense of direction. They know where they're going. And if you ever seen one, you put a magnifying glass on one, it's amazing.

0: is off. But when it's sharpened and honed correctly, clip right in there the first time, and there's a chip. People live their life that way. And here's what happens. Foolish living dulls the axe. Godly living, wisdom, sharpens the axe. And notice what he says? He must exert more strength, which means, look, it takes more to live out a life of disobedience and rebellion against God than it does a life of wisdom. It is my prayer that you be wise enough to know that God created you with a plan. He's there to live inside of you with the Holy Spirit and help you fulfill His plan for your life. Don't compare yourself with someone else. What's His plan and what is the pathway He wants you to walk to please and honor Him?
1: Thanks for joining us today for In Touch, the teaching ministry of Dr. Charles Stanley. Walking in wisdom begins once you ask God to break sin's grip on you and receive His gift of salvation and eternal life.

Lord wasn't something Andrew kept to himself. His devotion to Christ naturally deepened his desire to share that joy with others, and he did so at every opportunity. We find evidence of his mindset throughout the Gospels. Immediately after meeting Jesus, Andrew found his brother Simon and brought him to the Savior. Later, when a great multitude was hungry, he came across a boy who was willing to share his lunch. Andrew connected him with the Lord by means of the 5 loaves and 2 fish. And when some Greeks wanted to meet Christ, Andrew and Philip made the introductions. The disciples' actions show he clearly saw the importance and the blessing of knowing the Messiah. When Andrew answered the call to discipleship, Jesus said he would be catching men instead of fish. As followers of Christ, we also have this same wondrous goal. Though our personalities, circles of influence, and opportunities to do so may vary, we're each blessed with a chance to bring others to Jesus.

118. Were you dancing to that one? Maybe if you were, let's just keep it moving. And if not, what are you waiting for? Let's tap those toes. Here's John Reddick on

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Speaking of slowing down and taking notice, also take notice of what's around you. And this song does a perfect job at turning your eyes to that. Jake Frex on Life.

0: Today's word of life is Isaiah 37, verse 16. Lord Almighty, the God of Israel, enthroned between the cherubim, you alone are God over all the kingdoms of the earth. You have made heaven and earth. That's today's word of life.
1: That's a

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2: Oh, it's been forever. And if it's been a while for you too, tune in tomorrow morning and hear about the new biblical movie coming to theaters this month and how Michael W. Smith is helping it reach the big screen.
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Hey, it's Venetia hanging out with you. We know that story about Shadrach, Meshach,

0: 2:30. Hey, mama, are you late to the after school care wait list and now you're scrambling to figure out childcare options after school? I mean, at this point, we should just all come together and create some kind of type B mom support group.
1: It's coming home

Today's word of life is Isaiah 37, verse 16. Lord Almighty, the God of Israel, enthroned between the cherubim, you alone are God over all the kingdoms of the earth. You have made heaven and earth. Isaiah 37, 17 is today's word of life.

0: imagine what it would be like live. I mean, for so many of the songs that we play here on Life 100.3, listening to them live just makes you feel like you're at the concert right now. And we want to give you that feel, especially for this long weekend. We're going to celebrate it with Labor Day Live. 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

It's 3:06 with a life weather update. Well, there's a thunderstorm warning in effect for later tonight. And hello, I'm 17. 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
1: Defending truth, justice, and lots more truth. It's Captain Absolutely. And now you can read the revised and expanded comic series with 20 pages of new storylines. An explosion at the local library traps Josiah King in a room full of Bibles and radioactive.

0: I'm dead meat. Bye, Courtney.
1: Sorry about that, Sam. Thanks for coming.
0: I rode home as fast as I could. I just knew my mom and dad were gonna kill me. But when I got there... Hey, the door's locked. Why would it be locked? Unless... Mom! Dad! Hello? Anybody home? A note. Sam, we went to the mall. We'll be back around 5 o'clock. Get yourself a snack. Don't go anywhere until we get home. Love, Mom and Dad. They're not home! They're not home! Ha! They don't know! Thanks, Lord!
2: Thanks, Lord?
0: I know. That was wrong. I was just so relieved, I wasn't thinking.
2: Well, you at least told your parents about being late, right?
0: Well...
2: Sam?
0: I just didn't want to get in trouble. I said I feel bad about it.
2: You gotta tell

0: Well, it was the day after my promotion, and I was attending my first executive-level meeting with Mr. Peterman, the president of my company, and the other executives. It was pretty boring, really. Just a lot of discussion about procedures and systems analysis. After a couple of hours, we took a short break, and that's when Harry Waters, one of the other execs, sort of clued me in on what to expect next.
1: So, Junior, hanging in there?
0: Oh, pretty good. But are all these meetings like this?
1: No. Some are even more boring.
0: Oh, wonderful.
1: Wait till Mr. Peterman gets going. He can talk the ears off a stone statue.
0: Speaking of which, I saw on the agenda that Mr. Peterman is considering sending some manufacturing to outside vendors.
1: Oh, yeah. It's a pet project of his. Thinks it'll save us money.
0: Oh, it may save some.

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Lord Almighty, the God of Israel, enthroned between the cherubim, you alone are God over all the kingdoms of the earth. You have heard.

Ontario's Christian Superstation Life 100.3. That was CeCe Winans with Worthy of It All. 4:36. Michael Onley here with you. Good afternoon. Hope your day is going well. Hope the week is going well. The first week of September. Hard to believe. School next week. I'm sure the kids are dreading it, but I'm sure there's many kids who are excited. I think when we went back to school, there was a little bit.

6. It's that time of the show where we pause and we come together in community, fellowship, and connection with some prayer. So let's do that right now. Heavenly Father, we thank you for this day, and we thank you for your love.

Ontario's Christian Superstation Life 100.3. That was Matt Maher with Gonna Be Alright. Well, you can celebrate the long weekend with Labor Day Live. All day Monday, we will be playing live versions of your favorite songs. You can get the feeling of a nice live concert from wherever you're spending your long weekend. 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
1: When I first called your name, I was

moments that just simply make us smile. Proverbs chapter 17, verse 22 reminds us of that. A cheerful heart is good medicine. So tonight,

This is the day the Lord has made. 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

It's 5:45. We're at the midway point of the week. Could be a little bit of a reset tonight, you know, just take it easy, put on a movie and rest and relax. Or hey, maybe the opposite. Go outside, get some fresh air, go for a nice walk.

Ontario's Christian Superstation Life 100.3. That was Torrin Wells with Breathe On It. Good evening. It's Michael Onley here with you, 5:55. Well, here's a question. Have you ever been driving? And you know you're kind of outside the area. And what's that like?

0: kind, remain teachable, listen when correction is needed, but ultimately keep your heart centered on God and who He has called you to be. You will never satisfy every opinion, and you are never supposed to. And there's tremendous freedom in living faithfully instead of constantly trying to be liked by everybody.
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Today's word of life comes from Isaiah 37:16. Lord Almighty, the God of Israel, enthroned between the cherubim, you alone are God over all the kingdoms of the earth. You have made heaven and earth. That's today's word of life.

0: 6:44 Midweek Wisdom. You're doing a great job. Has anyone told you that lately? And hey, by the way, you are loved, cherished by the King of Kings. Here's Bon Ray on Life.
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That was Cochrane & Co. with What Grace Can Do. Well, this week on the Get Up and Go Show, you could win 4 passes to Arcadia Earth in Toronto from Attractions Ontario. It is a fantastic way to intertwine art and technology all in the name of understanding.

It's time to praise. Psalm 66, verse 4 says, "All the earth bows down to you. They sing praise to you. They sing the praises of your name." For the next 5 hours, that is exactly what we plan to do. 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
1: 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Hanging out with thousands of other fans and having the music all around you that's just amazing. 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
2: 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Del Curry Park will be a beacon of worship, praise, and the gospel message. Bring your family, bring your friends, and be a part of something truly special. 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It's the Good News Festival. 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

0: 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We'll be right back.
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2: I want...